0: Yeah, we had from an album entitled Marrakesh, the subtitle Hip Guide to Music and Lifestyles of the Coolest Locations in the World. Gee, that's a very modest promise. And that was Coon, C-O-O-N-E, often pronounced as Cooney, Fragile State. And Marrakesh, the album. Well, we're going to hear more from it now. The Oddly Interval, and this one is got some key figures. I'll tell you about them in just a moment. It's coming up to 4:15 the midday hour, nearby that is, half a mo.
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2: Yeah! Yeah! Yeah! Yeah! Yeah!

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That was local bass player for Parcels, bass guitarist Noah Hill. He's got a solo project and has just released two songs, and you just heard one of those songs, Bye Bye, Bye Baby, and there's an album coming out very soon called Okay, Okay Now. He just oozes talent. You've just entered the musical vortex, and it is...

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1: This is a trio and a half. This is Kevin Knapp, Audio Jack on Dirty Bird. Yeah, it's quite a trio, that one. Let's see where it takes us.

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Put it down, put it down, put it down. 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